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5: 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In Mpumalanga will be a very sunny day, cool to warm. Mombela 11 degrees Celsius, minimum 25 maximum. Emalahleni 8 to 18, Ermelo 5 to 18 and then Standerton 4 to 18 degrees Celsius and then Skukuza 11 to a maximum of 30. 1 degree Celsius, that's the place to be today. Limpopo, miskoel in die oggend in die suidwestelike bosveld, anders is sonnig en koel tot warm. Polokwane, 6 grade Celsius, jou minimum, 24, jou maximum. En dan Polaborwa, 11 tot by 30, Tsanin, 12 tot by 28, en dan Musina, 12 tot by 28 ook, en Lepelale, 9 tot by 26 grade Celsius, en dan Mokopane 7 tot by 24. And in the northwest, a couple of fog patches in the morning. Apart from that, we'll partly cloudy and cool. Potchefstroom 8 to 22, Mahikeng 10 to 22, Rustenburg 8 to 23, and then Freiburg 7 to 23 as well. 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Appington, Modderkruste, 6 tot by 24 grade Celsius. Kimberley, 6 tot by 21. As hy gaat nog daar. Alexander Bay, 9 tot by 19. Sutherland, 1 tot by 14 grade Celsius. Sutherland, ek hoop nou nie al die sterre het nou al gevries nie, want dit is bitter koud daar by julle. And then the Western Cape, it'll be a cloudy day with a few thunder or rain showers towards the south. And then partly cloudy to cool and cold in the western part, as well as the northeastern part later today. Cape Town, 13 degrees Celsius minimum, 16 your maximum. Ferndale, 9 to 22. George, 12 to 15. Worcester, morning Luam, 11 to 15. Beaufort West, 9 to 17. 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Kuberka, 12 grade Celsius, minimum 19, jou maximum. Robertsboek, Wetdorp of Graaf Reinet, 7 tot by 19. Kugompelstad, Oost-London, die ou naam, 15 tot by 21. Port St. John's, 17 tot by 22. En dan Tata, 9 tot by 21 grade Celsius. And then KwaZulu-Natal, yeah, last but not the least, couple of fog patches in the morning in the interior. Apart from that, partly cloudy to cool, but a little bit warmer towards the northeast. Cloudy later today with a few rain showers in the southern part and the eastern part. Durban, 19 degrees Celsius, your minimum, 25, your maximum. And good morning, Priya. Good morning, June. Richards Bay, 14 to 25. Peter Maritzburg, 10 to 22. And then Umnambiti or Lady Smith, the old name, 9 to 23. And that's a look at the weather.
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5: Opstaantyd ontbyt of breakfast wake-up call, ja. Opstaantyd, wake-up, breakfast, if I translate it directly into English. Ja, en dat is Ian. I'm keeping you in company around about quarter to nine this morning. At 8 o'clock, we're going to have a look at a summary of the international news, and we'll look at the weather. I'm going to look at the traffic in a couple of minutes. And in the meantime, it's Wilkin Pickett and there's only one song that they can do for me, and that's Mustang Sally.

7, yeah, not 5 Club, but S Club 7, with Reach for the Stars. And they were brought together by Simon Fuller, and it's not the Simon that you're thinking of, it's a different Simon. The origin of this group, it's 4 girls and 2 guys, or 5 gentlemen and 4 girls, by the looks of it. And they started in 1998. Yeah, a couple of songs on the market, not a lot, but so they've been busy since 1998. Much older today, they actually got a British award for Song of the Year and also a British award for Breakthrough Artist. So they were fairly new on the scene.

And then, of course, DJ Flea and Shaggy with Banana. All right, let's have a look at the international news. Yeah, what's happening there on the scene of

into global trade. In Europe, the heat wave continues to grip parts of the continent, and government urging citizens to conserve water.

0: My voete stap al jare lank, dis in richtingwysers op die noordwespad, met 'n brief in my hand, al die pad van Wolmer en Stad.
1: After a shaky performance, and business gold and silver prices dipped sharply today, while India's Sensex surged 443 points on the IT stock recovery. Yeah, and that's about it for global news. Yeah, South Africa markets are watching the Asia nervously, and of course the planned protest action on the 30th of this month. Everybody is waiting with abated breath. And let's have a look at the markets. The US dollar rand, the rand 16 rand 55 cents toward the Aussie American dollar, 18 rand 82 for the

And that beautiful Roses from the South, yeah, at the String Orchestra, 101 String Orchestra. Yeah, they've done a couple of good songs. Let's have a look at the weather. South African Weather Service, they say rough waves may impede navigation at sea between Hondeklip Bay, Darkstone Bay, if I translate it directly, yeah, but Hondeklip Bay and the Northern Cape, as well as Cape Gallus in the Western Cape. Now, Gauteng, a couple of fog patches in the morning towards the north, otherwise sunny and cool, but partly cloudy towards the south, and then cold in the far southwest. Pretoria, 7 degrees Celsius minimum, 21 degrees Celsius maximum, and Johannesburg, 6 to a maximum of 20. And Mpumalanga, sunny and cool to warm. Mbombela, 11 to 25. Emalahleni, 8 to 18 degrees Celsius. Standerton, 4 to 18 degrees Celsius. And then Skukuza, 11 to 21 degrees Celsius. Limpopo, some more fog patches in the morning in the southwest and Bushveld. Otherwise, sunny and cool to warm. Polokwane, 6 degrees Celsius minimum and 24 the maximum. Palaborwa, 11 to 13. Musina, 12 to 28. And Mokopane, 7 to 24. And then the northwest, fog patches as well in the morning, otherwise partly cloudy and cool. Potchefstroom, 8 degrees Celsius minimum and a maximum of 22. Mahikeng, 10 to 22, and then Freiburg, 7 to 23. Rustenburg, 8 to 23. And then the Free State, some more fog patches in the morning, otherwise partly cloudy and cool. Cold towards the Lesotho border. Bloemfontein, 7 degrees Celsius minimum and 19 your maximum. Kroonstad, 7 to 21. Sasselburg, 8 to 22. And then the Northern Cape, some more fog patches in the morning towards the east, otherwise partly cloudy, cold to cool. Cool to cold. Yeah, vice versa. Upington, 6 degrees Celsius minimum and 24 degrees Celsius your maximum. Kimberley, 6 to 21. Sutherland, a full 1 degree Celsius your minimum and 14 degrees Celsius your maximum. And then the Western Cape, cloudy with isolated showers in the south, partly cloudy, cold to, or cool to cold, rather. I keep on saying cold to cool. Cool to cold, yeah, vice versa. In no particular order. In the western and northeastern part later today, Cape Town, 13 degrees Celsius minimum, 16 your maximum. Friesendal, 9 to 22. George, 12 to 15. Worcester, 11 to 15. And then Beaufort West, 9 to 17. Eastern Cape, cold in the west, otherwise partly cloudy and cool. Cloudy with isolated showers in the coastal area and adjacent interior. Sunny in the east in the morning, otherwise partly cloudy and cool. Again, cold to cool, cool to cold. Cloudy with isolated showers south of the escarpment later today. Kuberka, 12 degrees Celsius minimum, 19 your maximum. Robertsabu, Quay Town, or Grafre Net, the old name, 7 to 19. Kuchumpu City is London, the old name, 15 to 21. Port St. John's, 17 to 22. And then Mthatha, beautiful Mthatha, 9 to 21. And then, of course, KwaZulu-Natal, last but not the least, some more fog patches in the morning interior, otherwise partly cloudy and cool, warm in the northeast, cloudy later today with isolated rain showers in the southern and eastern part. Durban, 19 degrees Celsius, your minimum, 25, your maximum. Richards Bay, 14 to 25. Pietermaritzburg, 10, pushing it to 22. And Umnabiti or Ladysmith, the old name, 9 to 23. And that's a look at the weather.

sky. 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

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Thank you.

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